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7. Mainly clear skies tomorrow night, lows dip down to about 57. Partly cloudy skies Thursday with highs in the upper 70s. Slight chance for showers Friday. For Eagle Country 105.7, I'm Eagle Radio staff meteorologist Laura Lockwood. Right now, 73.

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Hey, Dad, I burned 10 years down this highway.

0: This is What's Up on Eagle Radio, brought to you by the Keweenaw Bay Ojibwa Community College. 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The focus will include strength, cardio, and flexibility to improve overall fitness. 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The Bergoodland Senior Center hosts bridge games each Tuesday at 1 o'clock. And the South Range Eagles Hall hosts bingo every Wednesday at 2 o'clock. 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
5: Lows level off around 61 tonight. Under partly cloudy skies, westerly winds 5 to 10 miles per hour. Cloudy skies with a few peaks of sun tomorrow. Daytime highs approaching 77. Mainly clear skies tomorrow night. Lows dip down to about 57. Partly cloudy skies Thursday with highs in the upper 70s. Slight chance for showers Friday. For Eagle Country 105.7, I'm Eagle Radio staff meteorologist Laura Lockwood. Right now, 73.
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9: Lulz of Aloft around 61 tonight, under partly cloudy skies, westerly winds 5 to 10 miles per hour. Cloudy skies with a few peaks of sun tomorrow, daytime highs approaching 77. Mainly clear skies tomorrow night, lows dip down to about 57. Partly cloudy skies Thursday with highs in the upper 70s. Slight chance for showers Friday. For Eagle Country 105.7, I'm Eagle Radio staff meteorologist Laura Lockwood. Currently, it's 70 degrees.

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4: Lulls of off around 61 tonight. Under partly cloudy skies, westerly winds 5 to 10 miles per hour. Cloudy skies with a few peaks of sun tomorrow. Daytime highs approaching 77. Mainly clear skies tomorrow night. Lulls dip down to about 57. Partly cloudy skies Thursday with highs in the upper 70s. Slight chance for showers Friday. For Eagle Country 105.7, I'm Eagle Radio staff meteorologist Laura Lockwood. Currently, it's 70 degrees.
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11: Lows level off around 61 tonight under partly cloudy skies, westerly winds 5 to 10 miles per hour. Cloudy skies with a few peaks of sun tomorrow, daytime highs approaching 77. Mainly clear skies tomorrow night, lows dip down to about 57. Partly cloudy skies Thursday with highs in the upper 70s, slight chance for showers Friday. For Eagle Country, 105.7, I'm Eagle Radio staff meteorologist Laura Lockwood. Currently, 66.

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4: Lulls level off around 61 tonight under partly cloudy skies, westerly winds 5 to 10 miles per hour. Cloudy skies with a few peaks of sun tomorrow, daytime highs approaching 77. Mainly clear skies tomorrow night, lows dip down to about 57. Partly cloudy skies Thursday with highs in the upper 70s. Slight chance for showers Friday. For Eagle Country 105.7, I'm Eagle Radio staff meteorologist Laura Lockwood. Currently 66.
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16: Lulz level off around 61 tonight under partly cloudy skies, westerly winds 5 to 10 miles per hour. Cloudy skies with a few peaks of sun tomorrow, daytime highs approaching 77. Mainly clear skies tomorrow night, lows dip down to about 57. Partly cloudy skies Thursday with highs in the upper 70s. Slight chance for showers Friday. For Eagle Country 105.7, I'm Eagle Radio staff meteorologist Laura Lockwood. 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
4: Lulls level off around 61 tonight under partly cloudy skies, westerly winds 5 to 10 miles per hour. Cloudy skies with a few peaks of sun tomorrow, daytime highs approaching 77. Mainly clear skies tomorrow night, lows dip down to about 57. Partly cloudy skies Thursday with highs in the upper 70s. Slight chance for showers Friday. For Eagle Country 105.7, I'm Eagle Radio staff meteorologist Laura Lockwood. Right now, 66.
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Regular meetings of Hancock's Alfred Erickson Post, 186 American Legion, take place usually on the first Wednesday of the month, 6 to 7 p.m. social, 7 p.m. meeting with lunch to follow. New members always welcome. 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
6: Lulls level off around 61 overnight under partly cloudy skies. West winds around 5 miles per hour. Highs around 77. Wednesday, mainly cloudy skies expected. Lulls dip down to about 57. Wednesday night, mainly clear. Partly cloudy Thursday with a high of 78. 76, slight chance of rain showers Friday. For Eagle Country, 105.7. I'm Eagle Radio Staff Meteorologist Laura Lockwood. Currently, it's 66 degrees.
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7: Lows level off around 61 overnight under partly cloudy skies. West winds around 5 miles per hour. Highs around 77. Wednesday, mainly cloudy skies expected. Lows dip down to about 57. Wednesday night, mainly clear. Partly cloudy Thursday with a high of 78. 76, slight chance of rain showers Friday. For Eagle Country 105.7, I'm Eagle Radio Staff Meteorologist Laura Lockwood. Currently, it's 66 degrees.
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5: Mainly cloudy skies overnight, lows around 61. Winds out of the west, around 5 miles per hour. Wednesday, highs around 77. Lows level off around 57. Wednesday night, mainly clear skies. A mix of clouds and sun. Thursday, a daytime high is approaching 78. 76, slight chance for showers Friday. 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

It's time to find out what's up on Eagle Radio, brought to you by the Keweenaw Ojibwa Community College. Regular meetings of Hancock's Alfred Erickson Post, 186 American Legion, take place usually on the first Wednesday of the month, 6 to 7 p.m. social, 7 p.m. meeting with lunch to follow. New members always welcome. 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
5: Mainly cloudy skies overnight, lows around 61. Winds out of the west, around 5 miles per hour. Wednesday, highs around 77. Lows level off around 57. Wednesday night, mainly clear skies. A mix of clouds and sun. Thursday, with daytime highs approaching 78. 76, slight chance for showers Friday. For Eagle Country, 105.7. I'm Eagle Radio staff meteorologist Laura Lockwood. Currently 62.
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4: Mainly cloudy skies overnight, lows around 61. Winds out of the west, around 5 miles per hour. Wednesday, highs around 77. Lows level off around 57. Wednesday night, mainly clear skies. A mix of clouds and sun. Thursday, a daytime high is approaching 78. 76, slight chance for showers Friday. For Eagle Country 105.7, I'm Eagle Radio Staff Meteorologist Laura Lockwood. 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
6: Lows level off around 61 overnight under cloudy skies. Winds out of the west around 5 miles per hour. Partly cloudy Wednesday. High temperatures reach up to 77. Lows level off around 57 Wednesday night. Mainly clear. High of 78 Thursday, under partly cloudy skies. 76 Friday, slight chance for showers. For Eagle Country, 105.7. I'm Eagle Radio staff meteorologist, Laura Lockwood. Right now, 61.
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3: Lulz level off around 61 overnight under cloudy skies. Winds out of the west around 5 miles per hour. Partly cloudy Wednesday. High temperatures reach up to 77. Lulz level off around 57. Wednesday night, mainly clear. High of 78 Thursday, under partly cloudy skies. 76 Friday, slight chance for showers. For Eagle Country 105.7, I'm Eagle Radio staff meteorologist Laura Lockwood. Right now, 61.
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5: Lows dip down to about 57 overnight under cloudy skies. West winds around 5 miles per hour. Sunshine mixed with clouds at times. Wednesday, daytime highs approaching 77. Mainly clear skies. Wednesday night, 55. Temperatures above average Thursday and Friday with highs in the mid-70s to the upper 70s. Chance for showers Friday. For Eagle Country 105.7, I'm Eagle Radio staff meteorologist Laura Lockwood, currently 57.
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3: Lows dip down to about 57 overnight under cloudy skies. West winds around 5 miles per hour. Sunshine mixed with clouds at times. Wednesday, daytime highs approaching 77. Mainly clear skies. Wednesday night, 55. Temperatures above average Thursday and Friday, with highs in the mid-70s to the upper 70s. Chance for showers Friday. For Eagle Country 105.7, I'm Eagle Radio staff meteorologist Laura Lockwood. Currently 57.
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2: Sunshine mixed with clouds at times today, with daytime highs approaching 77. Northwesterly winds 5 to 10 miles per hour. 55 tonight, mainly clear. Highs level off around 78. Tomorrow, sunshine mixed with clouds at times. Highs around 76 Friday, with a chance of rain showers. 77, partly cloudy skies Saturday. For Eagle Country 105.7, I'm Eagle Radio Staff Meteorologist Laura Lockwood. 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
4: Sunshine mixed with clouds at times today, with daytime highs approaching 77. Northwesterly winds 5 to 10 miles per hour. 55 tonight, mainly clear. Highs level off around 78. Tomorrow, sunshine mixed with clouds at times. Highs around 76 Friday, with a chance of rain showers. 77, partly cloudy skies Saturday. For Eagle Country 105.7, I'm Eagle Radio Staff Meteorologist Laura Lockwood. 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

0: Taylor Swift, hello and good morning. Eagle Country 105.7, her husband and Wendy, the dog, are part of the new campaign for Tommy Hilfiger. You might have seen that. Plus, some Taylor Swifties have decided that she's putting out a new album soon, too, okay? So, perhaps, I know for sure the ad campaign is real. Not sure about the album. James Otto's coming up. Blackhawk, Toby Keith, Ashley Cook.
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2: Make your Saturdays count this September at Ojibwa Casino, Barriga, and Marquette with Lucky Leaves. 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
3: One of the most important natural resources for the Anishinaabe has always been the maple tree. Evidence shows that the indigenous peoples of this land have tapped trees and processed sap long before the Europeans arrived into the region. The Anishinaabe word for maple syrup is Zisabukadabo, and many tribes have traditions, ceremonies, and rituals based around the maple tree and the sap it produces. And it's not just a sweet treat. Maple syrup is a pretty healthy sugar. It has good amounts of manganese and zinc, as well as iron, potassium, and calcium. It's also a great source of antioxidants, and it's pretty easy to make yourself. It usually requires around 40 gallons of sap to produce a finished gallon of maple syrup. You can also make candy-like products or sugar using a similar boiling process. Historically, after processing, the indigenous peoples would trade the syrup, candy, or sugar they produced, or they would consume it themselves. Every maple syrup season, which is in early spring, members of the KBIC tap the trees in the same areas that their ancestors have been tapping for generations to allow practices such as this to continue. The KBIC has established a natural resources department that is tasked to protect the land, wildlife, and waters within the KBIC territory. The department works with many different organizations such as the EPA, the U.S. Department of Agriculture, the Bureau of Indian Affairs, and many others to achieve their goals. Under the environmental section of the KBIC strategic plan, there are 7 points listed. They work to achieve the following: that the waters of Lake Superior, inland lakes and streams are the cleanest in the world, that the reservation is clean and free of blight and litter, and people from all walks of life can come and enjoy the beauty of our reservation, that the reservation has a land use plan to assist in development, to manage our forests for sustainability and profit, and to 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
0: 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Hey, you know, the Tennessee Volunteers football team will honor Dolly Parton with a butterfly sticker on the back of their helmets during the 2026 season. Her goddaughter, or, you know, her niece or whatever you want to call her, Miley Cyrus has dropped Cyrus from her name. She's just Miley, and she has a new album coming out September 18th.

0: That's Luke Bryan, and he drops a new album this month. I'm Rachel, Eagle Country 105.7. September 10th, nominees will be revealed for the 60th Annual Country Music Association Awards. ABC's Good Morning America will reveal a handful of the nominees, and an event on the CMA website will complete the list. Leanne Womack and American Idol winner Hannah Harper will host the website stream. The 60th Annual CMA Awards will air live from Nashville's Bridgestone Arena on ABC and Disney Plus, November the 18th.
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3: Sunshine mixed with clouds at times today, with daytime highs approaching 77. Northwesterly winds 5 to 10 miles per hour. 55 tonight, mainly clear. Highs level off around 78. Tomorrow, sunshine mixed with clouds at times. Highs around 76 Friday, with a chance of rain showers. 77, partly cloudy skies Saturday. For Eagle Country 105.7, I'm Eagle Radio Staff Meteorologist Laura Lockwood. 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
0: So tickets do go on sale today for Garth Brooks shows in Orlando. 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

0: But only you, Red, will do for this fella, because you are the Abbott into my Costello, and you are the fruit to my loom.
1: Here we go now.
0: Red Solo Cup, you're more than just plastic. You're more than amazing. 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And believe me that I'm not the least bit sarcastic when I look at you and say, Red Solo Cup, you're not just a cup.
2: No.
0: You're my friend.
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0: Yeah.
2: Friend. 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

0: 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I'm Rachel. George Strait, Jason Aldean, Brooks and Dunn, Zach Top will be among the headliners for the Boots in the Park in Albuquerque coming up in May.
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0: Eagle Country 105.7, Jackson Dean will release The Moon and the Wolf today. The song will be one of four new tracks added to the deluxe edition of his album Magnolia Sage, coming out October 9th. Dubbed Magnolia Sage, Second Bloom, the original album was released 4 months ago. And Stella Lefty will be making her Grand Ole Opry debut tonight. Joining her will be Ashley Monroe and Little Big Town tonight.

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4: Sunshine mixed with clouds at times today, with daytime highs approaching 77. Northwesterly winds 5 to 10 miles per hour. 55 tonight, mainly clear. Highs level off around 78. Tomorrow, sunshine mixed with clouds at times. Highs around 76 Friday with a chance of rain showers. 77 partly cloudy skies Saturday. For Eagle Country 105.7, I'm Eagle Radio Staff Meteorologist Laura Lockwood. 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

0: Blake Shelton rocked Ocala, Florida over the weekend. Yes, he did. Hi, I'm Rachel. 80 today. We'll see some thunderstorms, too. I understand it may be a fairly warm week for us. Coming up, Kenny Chesney, Tim McGraw, and also Ty Herndon this hour.
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0: Tim McGraw's middle daughter is getting married. Kenny Chesney will be releasing his 21st studio album this month.

0: 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Those tickets do go on sale today for Garth Brooks in Orlando. Those shows are coming up this month. Ty Herndon's on the way, Morgan Wallen, and hello, Luke Combs.
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3: Sunshine mixed with clouds at times today, with daytime highs approaching 77. Northwesterly winds 5 to 10 miles per hour. 55 tonight, mainly clear. Highs level off around 78. Tomorrow, sunshine mixed with clouds at times. Highs around 76 Friday, with a chance of rain showers. 77, partly cloudy skies Saturday. For Eagle Country 105.7, I'm Eagle Radio Staff Meteorologist Laura Lockwood. Currently, it's 63 degrees.
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0: 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I thought I'd kind of fill you in on a good news story. Wilcox Cowboys high school football team in Southeast Arizona has started the tradition of singing Toby Keith Should Have Been a Cowboy after each big win, lining up on the sidelines to sing along with the tune as it plays over the stadium speakers. No doubt that would have made Toby very happy.

0: 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Have you grabbed your merch yet for our Detroit Lions? They've teamed up, you know, with Disney, and we got some fun stuff out there for the first time in a long time. Yeah. Greg Bates is coming up, Trent Tomlinson, Riley Green, and Hello music from Luke Combs in minutes.
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0: 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Just FYI. And Gal Gadot, who was our Wonder Woman for a couple of movies there, is in a new series called The Runner on Amazon. She's a lawyer being forced to run across London to kill her own client in exchange for her son's life after he's kidnapped. So that's the big one everybody's talking about today. Here comes Luke Combs. I got Toby Keith on the way and low cash for you this morning.

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5: Sunshine mixed with clouds at times today, with daytime highs approaching 77. Northwesterly winds 5 to 10 miles per hour. 55 tonight, mainly clear. Highs level off around 78. Tomorrow, sunshine mixed with clouds at times. Highs around 76 Friday, with a chance of rain showers. 77, partly cloudy skies Saturday. For Eagle Country 105.7, I'm Eagle Radio Staff Meteorologist Laura Lockwood. Currently, it's 63 degrees.
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0: We play Jason Aldean. That is Anytime Soon. Eagle Country 105.7. America's Got Talent quarterfinals continue. 8 o'clock tonight on NBC. Kelly Pickler's on the way. Brantley Gilbert.
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0: We're your home for the Cup of Coffee Morning Show. 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'Cause I'm-

0: Our Georgia friend who likes cruises, Brantley Gilbert. Yeah, BG Nation. He's got that going on for him. And that song right there called Good Damn. My name is Rachel. And hello and good morning. Halfway to that long, much needed weekend. Yay. All right. So anyway, just want to let you know, NBC has officially renewed American Ninja Warrior for both season 19 and 20, following the conclusion of season 18 this week.
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10: Sunshine mixed with clouds at times today, with highs around 77. Northwest winds 5 to 10 miles per hour. Lows level off around 55. Tonight, mainly clear skies. Daytime highs approaching 78. Tomorrow, a blend of clouds and sun. Chance of rain showers Friday. Daytime highs approaching 76. 77, partly cloudy Saturday. For Eagle Country 105.7, I'm Eagle Radio staff meteorologist Laura Lockwood. Right now, it's 63 degrees.
0: We're your home for the Cup Coffee Morning Show, Eagle Country 105.7. Oprah's book club has turned 30 years old. Maggie McGraw, the 28-year-old middle daughter of Tim and Faith, has announced her engagement to her boyfriend, James Rubin. One of them was dating that guy that was the Lincoln lawyer. I'm not sure if it was her or not. Anyway, I'm Rachel. Coming up, I like the Lincoln lawyer guy. Jack Ingram's on the way, John Party, and Trace Atkins.

0: Ben Gallagher is new to us, Eagle Country 105.7. You know, it's been a year since the Sphere in Las Vegas started sharing their Wizard of Oz experience, and now they're taking it up a couple of notches by adding apple scent, garden fragrance, animatronic winged monkeys, and fireworks to the experience. Boy, that's crazy. I haven't been there yet, no. All right, well, your nose is about to get really confused. Febreze has launched a new line of Dunkin'-themed air fresheners available exclusively at Walmart. Strawberry frosted donut, cinnamon roll, vanilla latte. That's going to make you hungry right there.
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0: 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I'm starting to put up some Halloween stuff here and there. Yeah, have you started doing that too? It's fun. You get the itch to, buy something and then put it up right away. Dairy Queen has whipped out the fall menu. It includes a couple of new treats, the new toasted marshmallow mocha, DQ coffee cooler, and a brown sugar cookie dough blizzard treat just for you. Here comes Rodney Atkins, and John Party's not far behind.

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4: Sunshine mixed with clouds at times today, with highs around 77. Northwest winds 5 to 10 miles per hour. Lows level off around 55. Tonight, mainly clear skies. Daytime highs approaching 78. Tomorrow, a blend of clouds and sun. Chance of rain showers. Friday, daytime highs approaching 76. 77, partly cloudy. Saturday. For Eagle Country 105.7, I'm Eagle Radio Staff Meteorologist Laura Lockwood. Right now, it's 63 degrees.
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0: If I don't leave, I'm going to stay. Carly Riley, Eagle Country 105.7. Just ahead of the release of her 10th studio album, Miley Cyrus has announced a name change from now on. She just wants to be simply Miley. We get that. It's her 10th studio album, and it drops September 18th.
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0: This is Eagle Country 105.7, your home for the Cup of Coffee morning show. With all the face of the new fall Tommy Hilfiger collection, none other than Travis Kelce and the dog, he and Taylor Swift share the Samoyed named Wendy. She steals the show. So cute. Coming up, Tracy Lawrence, Rodney Atkins, and Russell Dickerson.

0: Jimmy Wayne and I Will, Eagle Country 105.7, your home for the Cup of Coffee morning show. By the way, Dunkin' Donuts have reintroduced its fall menu with the Pumpkin Spice Signature Latte, Pumpkin Donut, Munchkin Donut Whole Treats, and Maple Sugar Bacon Breakfast Sandwich. What's new? 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Boy, that's a lot of pumpkin going on there, isn't it?
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3: Sunshine mixed with clouds at times today, with highs around 77. Northwest winds 5 to 10 miles per hour. Lows level off around 55. Tonight, mainly clear skies. Daytime highs approaching 78. Tomorrow, a blend of clouds and sun. Chance of rain showers Friday. Daytime highs approaching 76. 77, partly cloudy Saturday. For Eagle Country 105.7, I'm Eagle Radio Staff Meteorologist Laura Lockwood. Right now, it's 66 degrees.
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0: Well, if you're up for it, you can always head to Orlando to see Garth Brooks. 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
2: Sunshine mixed with clouds at times today, with daytime highs approaching 77. Northwesterly winds 5 to 10 miles per hour. Mainly clear skies tonight, lows level off around 55. Partly cloudy skies tomorrow, highs level off around 78. Highs around 76 Friday, with a chance of rain showers. 77, a blend of clouds and sun Saturday. For the Rockin' Eagle, 98.7. I'm Eagle Radio Staff Meteorologist Laura Lockwood. Right now, it's 66 degrees.

0: There. We got, you know, I had a problem hearing through the headphones yesterday. Today I didn't have anything, so I started pushing buttons.
1: Monday night, my friend and I were walking. She says, when you're talking like Monday, it sounds like you're walking away. That's your mic.
0: Mm-hmm. Yeah. Well, it was because I was eating peanut M&Ms.
1: No, you. She said you'd be just talking, and all of a sudden, it sounded like you were walking away.
0: Oh, that's probably because I didn't want to talk to you anymore.
1: Joyce, I don't believe that.
0: Well, for sure,
1: that is not possible.
0: And you keep talking about
1: not possible
0: a friend, and I'm not sure that that's
1: my friend Dawn. You've heard me talk about Dawn.
0: I've met Dawn.
1: I know. She said...
0: Yeah,
1: she said you look nothing like you sound.
0: No. No. Hey, you know what's going on Thursday?
1: You need to change that doggone calendar.
0: Lance.
1: That's the third.
0: 7 o'clock p.m. Eastern time. Lance Purple Hornets will take on the Manistique team. We do not have any pro football going on until next week, where on Sunday the Lions are home with the New Orleans Saints, and the Minnesota Vikings will host Green Bay.
1: Mm-hmm.
0: Both of those games will be on the same time, although the Packers will be on a little bit, an hour early, you know what I mean? Or 2 hours earlier than what we usually do. That's happening there.
1: Mm-hmm.
0: I'm working on a couple of things. The Eli Young Band is coming into Marquette next, or the weekend of the 12th. That's a Friday night, and he's going to be on stage, on the 18th. He's going to be on stage giving a great performance. He does a great show. If you want to see part of his repertoire, you could just Google Eli Young, and there's some video there. Everybody gets he involves the crowd. Everybody has a really, really good time. I did mention the 12th because that's the Ishpeming Powwow going on at Alcohol Park, and everybody's invited. General public, native community, it doesn't matter. That's going to be going on the 12th. Igor is going to be there helping to provide some of the sound for that. And let's see, on the 26th, oh my gosh, on the 26th,
1: mm-hmm.
0: Kim Russo, she's a psychic. She's going to be on stage. That's a Saturday, the 26th. She's going to be on stage at the event center. So you could find out, you know, if you went, you could probably find out more about your future, Joyce. You know, she can read your aura.
1: Have you ever been to a psychic?
0: I have never. No, I watch it on TV. That's it. Have you?
1: Mm-hmm.
0: Oh, really? Yeah, I've never been.
1: My cousin, she took me to one. And the lady used crystals. It was the first time, and I believe the only time, that ever went. And it was weird. Yeah, she was, you know, she was that person that, well, you have an aura around you, this color aura, and you have somebody with you, you know, and then describes what the person looks like.
0: So that would be Ron.
1: No, like a... somebody who's passed.
0: Oh, okay.
1: You know, who's, and I'm like, oh, that doesn't, but Ron and I were married. It was after I was married, it was in sometime in the 80s, but I'll forget. We came out, I think, for a wedding, and I visited my cousin. She took me there. And then it was weird because they did say, she says, I see.
0: But you're going to meet a great radio personality in your
1: future. She said, way, way in your future. And then she described that I would have two children, a girl and a boy. I would live in a house that had shingles on the side, green shingles.
0: Mm-hmm.
1: I did. Our house had green shingles when we moved into it.
0: But were you already in that house?
1: Uh-uh. Mm-mm. Okay. This was before because we flew here from, we were still living in California, and we came back for Rod to be in a wedding.
0: It's because
1: I was like, really? You know, you're just going, you know, and saying you're going to have a boy and a girl. I mean, that's just, yeah. But we did. Whether I believe any of that, she had crystals and you hold, and people do believe. The person she said was like my guardian. It was somebody I didn't, some man I didn't recognize. I was like, well, that doesn't sound like any of my grandfathers, so I have no clue. Have no clue. But, you know, and if people believe, that's okay.
0: Well, yeah, there's,
1: but it's there so it's interesting. Yeah,
0: I believe it. Just like
1: I think I've been to one where like they used went to another place and they used cards. You know.
0: Yeah, I've watched a magic act.
1: No, where they line up the cards. Yes.
0: Yeah. Okay.
1: Mm-hmm.
0: Now that I've done, but I've done that at a private party. You
1: know? Yeah, so. We went to some restaurant, so I think I did that. That was with my aunt and cousin.
0: So she probably, my guess is this. She has a computer that's right next to her.
1: We moved here in 87. So that must have been 85. Yeah. No, 86. I doubt it.
0: but what I'm talking about is so.
1: How many personal computers were everybody had?
0: If she, I'm talking about the one that's coming up in
1: my house. Oh.
0: She probably has a computer there and then just has a discussion. Because the computer listens to the conversation and draws stuff in. Ooh, and all of a sudden it shows up on your social media. That's probably how she does it.
1: Maybe she's the one where she goes, well, I'm thinking, somebody is coming through and you're just in the audience and say, is there somebody by the name Joan? Joan, did you just lose somebody? Maybe that's that type of one.
0: Mm, we'll have to see. I haven't looked her up on social media yet, but.
1: I mean, it's kind of interesting.
0: Yeah.
1: I don't know if that's good or evil. I don't know.
0: September 26th. Go there, find out. Showtime's. It's at the Marquette Casino Event Center. Kim Russo is.
1: Maybe they'll tell you that you're going to win some money.
0: Yes. I see you coming into wealth. Don't get up from your seat and run out to the slot machine.
1: Or don't leave that slot machine.
0: Yes.
1: People do that all the time. Man, they put in money, and then they like, man, this just ain't doing anything for me. And they leave it, and somebody sits down. And
0: first pull. Boom. Jackpot. The shopping show, by the way, is brought to you by the Ojibwe Casinos, both in Berrigan and Marquette. We're also brought to you by the Berrigan County Memorial Hospital. Their family caring for yours and mine. We're brought to you by Reed Funeral Service in Chapel. We appreciate their support. 524-6824 is the number to give them a call. And if you need anything answered about funeral arrangements or funeral plans that you can purchase and pay monthly, kind of draw down on when you pass, maybe it'll all be taken care of. My mom used to do that. She was a guardian and conservator for many clients in the Roscommon County area. And that would be the first thing that she did when she took over their financing is she would set up a payment plan for their funerals so that because some of them didn't have a lot of money.
1: Right.
0: So she would have to spend maybe $20 a month just to kind of help get their funerals taken care of. So that would be one of the first things that she did. Anyway, we appreciate that. We're also brought to you by Berga Area Community Schools. 524-7171 is the number to give them a call. And continue your goal to get a GED, continuing education, from that standpoint. What else is going on, Joyce?
1: Well, what today? Today's Wednesday, isn't it?
0: Today's Wednesday, the 2nd of... Happy birthday, Aunt Jean.
1: Tomorrow, the Kiwanis Food Co-op in Hancock will host a native sale by Kiwanis Wild Ones tomorrow from 8 a.m. to 8 p.m. So, over 30 different species will be available. So, go there and get some plants. I mean, I have a friend who's planning on cutting parts of her hostas and asked me if I would want some of them. And I'm like, yeah, I think I'll plant them. I may try planting them around my maple trees.
0: Hostas. Oh, okay.
1: Mm-hmm.
0: I get hostas and hydrangeas mixed up. They're two totally different types of plants.
1: They are.
0: When somebody mentions that, I have to think, okay, is that the... Okay, yeah, I know what you're talking about.
1: Kids Jiu-Jitsu, that's every Tuesday and Thursday, 4:30 to 5:30. That's at the Niwanakia Gym, ages 9 to 17. And tomorrow, Regalia and Sewing Open Workspace, every Thursday, 5 to 8 p.m. at Ziba Hall Basement. And I already have that one. And tomorrow night, Black Pearl will be at the Launce Waterfront Concert, 7 p.m., and that smooth jazz. 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Then on Saturday, from 11 to 2 p.m., will be the Gay VFD Auxiliary Bazaar and Sale. And their items will be 50% off. That's at the Gay Community Hall on Saturday. The KBIC Traditional Medicine Clinic's going on this coming weekend, Saturday 9 to 6, Sunday 9 to noon, all happening at the Cultural Center. And don't forget that you have to abstain from alcohol, marijuana, and drug use for 4 days, so starting at least by yesterday or today. And Women on Their Moon Time cannot participate. Sunday is the Healing Circle at Ziba Hall, Sunday 7:30. This is every Sunday. All are welcome. And then on Monday, that's Labor Day, social beating. I'm not sure if they're having this. You may want to call them at 353-4300 as it is a holiday. Social beating every Monday, 5 to 7 at the Niwanakia Center. And then on Tuesday will be the September monthly meeting of the My Trail. This is at the Standard Township Hall, and it's on Tuesday because of Labor Day. Usually it's on Mondays. So due to Labor Day, it's been moved to Tuesday, 7 p.m. That's at Bruce Crossing. And also on Tuesday is a Dance Regalia, Create Your Own Beautiful Regalia. This is every Tuesday, 5 to 8 at the Niwanakia Center. And also on Tuesday, My Trail ORV Club needs you. Join the board of directors or serve as a secretary. Help with trail inspections. And they do trail inspections before Memorial Day and Labor Day. And they're meeting... Oh, I just said that. Okay. So that's what's going on until then. Well, and don't forget KBIC Health. Health system has the procedure clinics as twice a month on Thursdays. And then the community, Kiwanis Community Foundation, their fall grant applications, opened up yesterday. 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So call Desiree at 201-8568. And Elder Mobility Equipment Program, that goes on, let me see, where is it? You just call 353-6096 if you need any equipment that will help you out. So that's a nice deal.
0: Yeah, it is. All right, we'll take a quick break. When we come back, we have some value for you. You can save you some money every single day on the shopping show. We are on page number 6 of the all products section. 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Mm-hmm. Click the link that says shopping show, and we'll be on page number 6 of the all products link. Click it, and we'll see you there right after the break.
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0: We're back. Second day. I did say happy birthday to my aunt, right?
1: Yeah, you
0: They
1: do.
0: Don't know. She celebrates two birthdays.
1: Why? She doesn't remember?
0: That was confusing at the hospital where she was born. So she celebrates some think it's the first and some think it's the second.
1: Really?
0: She does. She doesn't know. So she gets two birthdays. Okay.
1: Well, she should stay up at midnight, get her cake at midnight on the first or the second, whatever. Between the first and the second, midnight.
0: Well, when I get there you two go. Cakes, she can get two cakes.
1: Now you're getting double, greedy.
0: Double the presents, even.
1: Getting greedy. Last night went to Berger Drive-In to their car show.
0: Oh, that's right. You left yeah, there here. Sped home.
1: Went home.
0: Got Ron, came in Chassel, on the other side of Chassel, and then turned around and drove down.
1: Parked my car, changed my clothes, jumped in the truck, and I drove because Ron's having problems with his shoulder, so I have to drive.
0: Uh-huh.
1: Yeah. Drove 48 miles per hour all the way.
0: Did you?
1: Yeah.
0: So,
1: yeah.
0: You changed. What did you have? Your Daisy Dukes on? And
1: oh, yeah.
0: In your straw hat.
1: Oh, my goodness. Yeah. There were quite a few vehicles there. It was nice. A motorcycle. And it was good. It was fun. And was home by 7:30.
0: Really?
1: Yeah.
0: Well, that was a quick show.
1: Yeah, well, I think they're there till 8.
0: Yeah.
1: But we came home and, yeah, it was warm.
0: It was warm last night, yes.
1: And the bugs were a little buggy. It was a little buggy around the trees and everything. It was kind of buggy and stuff like that. And, yeah, so now that was the excitement.
0: That was your excitement? Well, I got home. First, I went over, picked up Nikki. Took him to football practice. Now, that's a little late in the season for football practice, but they were able to find a coach and get things moving.
1: Oh, okay.
0: So from 5 until 7, he practiced. I just picked him up. I took him.
1: He didn't want you to watch.
0: No. I stopped. I was going to watch for a little while, see what was going on. No. He just said, you can go. Just come back and get me at 7. I said, no, I'll stay around. You don't have to. I said, no, I know I don't have to. He said, I really don't want you to. I said, well, in that case.
1: I would have said, in that case, I will be watching. No, but you should. I would have went, got an ice cream set at the truck and just. Eating my ice cream going, you don't want me here. I'm going to be here and eat the ice cream. Make you feel bad.
0: Right. Well, I'm not that mean of a guy. but I did take you after. I came back here. I had some few last-minute things done at work here. And then I went and picked up milk, bread, ham, and sweet corn. Cooked up the sweet corn. When I got home, made Nikki a sandwich, a ham sandwich, and cooked up the sweet corn. It's still good. Oh.
1: I know. I'm going to pick some up again.
0: Did that. And Jen, she has a habit. She likes to eat pie filling. You know, you buy the
1: Just
0: can.
1: The pie filling.
0: Yeah.
1: Mm-hmm.
0: You know.
1: On cracker on something or just
0: spoon.
1: just okay.
0: So she had an apple can opened up and apple pie filling and ate part of it and then just put the cover back inside the can and kind of slipped it in the refrigerator. Well, yesterday morning when I went into the refrigerator, I saw an open can of cherry, and I have puff pastry in the freezer.
1: So you just took it upon yourself
0: to
1: use them.
0: I wanted to use up the apple. I told Jen, I said, you need to take that apple out of there. I used up all the cherry. What made cherry turnovers? Puff pastry turnovers.
1: I bet you they were good. Did you eat them all?
0: I had two. Jen had one. The last three were still sitting on the plate this morning when I got there, when I got up. And I don't know if they've eaten them since, but I thought that was a pretty good. Then I did the dishes because I did dirty a couple of them.
1: So. Oh, I had to do some. I had to do some laundry. Ron cleaned the freezer out. He unloaded all the stuff, put them in coolers, and then cleaned out the freezer. So when he goes hunting, he can fill it up.
0: Ah, okay. It was a method to the madness.
1: Yeah. Because we have no hamburger. We use venison burger.
0: But you mix it, right?
1: Not this past, because his cousin didn't, you know, we're given gifts of the meat. And then, yeah, he has to make a point of saying, here's some hamburger, mix it with it. Because he has a cousin who has this whole place where he can process.
0: Okay.
1: Yeah, and they don't always add yeah. He goes, well, this year I'm going to put a hamburger in there because it's so lean. Venison is very lean meat.
0: Okay, not so much fat.
1: And Ron's like, yeah, I want to, put some.
0: Definitely make sure you get that.
1: Yeah, but now he's making his summer sausage today. He's grinding some meat and making summer sausage.
0: I want to have some chow chow.
1: That does not look good.
0: Oh, yes.
1: I wonder why they call it chow chow. Isn't that a name of dog food?
0: Dog chow was taken.
1: It doesn't look very good.
0: You can Google, find out where the name Chow Chow came from.
1: Oh.
0: We are on page number 6 of the all products section. Like I mentioned, when we left the show the other day, we were at the Night Owl. At the Night Owl on downtown Main Street, Launce. The Night Owl Cafe, we have a $10 certificate for $5. 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Orly's, we have a $20 certificate for $10. Orly's is on Broad Street in Launce. What do they have in there? It's kind of a haberdashery, maybe? No? Hospital scrubs and safety. High vis is what I was trying to say.
1: Is it like a department store?
0: Yeah. They have some shoes and things in there. So
1: that's like a department store.
0: Ladies apparel.
1: Yeah, a department store.
0: Okay. Not total department store. A department store would have a lot of different, a household.
1: Right.
0: Yeah, no, it shouldn't have that. Of course, she does have the honey there. You can't use the certificate on the honey.
1: Okay.
0: It's a $20 certificate for $10. So take advantage of that. Broad Street, it's Orly's. It's been there forever. Stop in and check it out. Say hi to Percy Lee.
1: Percy. Hi, Percy.
0: Papa Murphy's in the Upper Peninsula. We have a certificate that you can use. It would be, you can't combine it with any other offer. So it's a $10 certificate for $5. You could use it at Escanaba, Houghton, Iron Mountain, and Marquette.
1: Mm-hmm.
0: So any of those four locations, you could use the certificate. And the thing, if you've never been to a Papa Murphy's, they don't cook it. They don't bake your pizza. They prepare your pizza.
1: Right.
0: And you say, I want that topping on it. You just point and they take out the peppers and the mushroom, whatever you want on it. And then they wrap it in cellophane, give you some baking instructions. It needs to be in the oven for what, blah, blah, blah. And then you're good. You're good. Just go, you go home. You can put it in the freezer because you wanted to have, I want to have it this weekend. Well, you can put it in the freezer, have it this weekend. You cook it when you want it.
1: That's good.
0: It is.
1: I like that. I like having...
0: You're a pizza lover.
1: I do, and I don't get to go to pizza places and buy and have pizza very often. We usually do frozen.
0: Mostly their pizzas. Mostly
1: we do frozen. Yeah, and Ron, we get gluten, and a lot of pizza places have gluten-free pizza, but Ron is very particular. And it, because, right, because some gluten pizzas, gluten-free pizzas aren't very good. And so he knows which frozen ones he likes, and that's what we get, and I doctor it up. So then I eat frozen. But it's just hard. It's hard. Not all frozen pizzas are good. But that's what I need to do. I need to get a certificate, go to Papa Murphy's.
0: They have gluten-free. They can make it gluten-free.
1: No, for me. Good grief about him. No, have them do a pizza so I could just toss it in the freezer. You know, get a couple.
0: Yeah.
1: And just put it in the freezer. And then it's like, okay, we're on pizza. Pizza is the easiest if it's frozen to do. You know, okay, you pull them out. I put a little extra crap on it and then put it in the oven.
0: Put it in the oven for 14 minutes.
1: No, I usually do almost 20.
0: Really?
1: Yeah, because I want it, well, like gluten-free, he wants his really crispy.
0: Okay.
1: It doesn't taste very good if it's not crispy.
0: Okay.
1: Yeah, he's a gluten-free pizza connoisseur.
0: We'll talk about that in a minute. Pat's Motorsports, anyway, Papa Murphy's, it's a $10 certificate for $5.
1: Yeah, if you're going to have a party, go grab some. Put them in the freezer so when you're having your party, you can just bring them out and cook them. And
0: if you
1: look
0: happen
1: at them.
0: To be on the EBT assistance program, you could use your card there because they don't cook it. They don't bake it.
1: That's a good deal.
0: So they could do that. Just like Subway. Same thing.
1: Mm-hmm.
0: EBT cards can be used there.
1: That's great because then you could. It's a good meal, you know.
0: And it'll feed a few people.
1: Right.
0: You know. Pat's Motorsports, a $50 certificate for $25. Pat's Motorsports is over in Greenland. A $50 certificate will go quite a ways towards anything without a motor on it. Could be, you know, a turtleneck for the season. You could want some goggles, a new helmet. You could use the $50 certificate. You give us $25 for it, and we'll give you $50. So you just saved yourself $25 on your purchase at Pat's Motorsports. Anything without a motor.
1: Right.
0: Okay. Pizza Shack. And speaking of pizza, what I was going to say is...
1: I had a sandwich from there Monday.
0: I smell it the minute you walked in the door.
1: Mm-hmm. Very good.
0: They are good. They have really good sandwiches.
1: Very good. The bread's good.
0: Well, it's made.
1: I know.
0: But what I was going to tell you, Joyce, is that you can get pizza by the slice from the Pizza Shack.
1: Hmm.
0: You know, at lunchtime.
1: Okay.
0: So.
1: Wonder how big the slices
0: are. They open up at 11. They're big slices.
1: Okay.
0: They're not half a pizza, but they are. They're very generous portions.
1: Mm-hmm.
0: 524-4040 is the number to give them a call. Here's $10. Give me five. I'll give you 10. And stop by the Pizza Shack on Broad Street in Lawrence.
1: Mm-hmm.
0: The Portage Quilt House is located up on US 41.
1: Mm-hmm.
0: Just know, and that Higher Love place is for sale now. You know, I don't know.
1: It's rumors
0: going around that they were moving.
1: And then
0: they put big signs out saying, we're not moving.
1: And now they're for sale.
0: I don't know if they're moving into a different spot, but they are selling the building.
1: It's an odd place to have a business. It is odd.
0: It should be like an office type thing.
1: Even that it used to be an office.
0: Mm-hmm.
1: But it's still an odd place to have, I mean, anybody who has money, just go there, go and build a home. Dig it up, build a home.
0: Or make it into apartments, maybe. I don't know.
1: That would be good, yeah. Because that place that they used to, the eye doctor used to be in and all that.
0: College Avenue Vision Clinic?
1: No, about? I'm talking closer to Chastel, near Bramer Road.
0: Oh, yeah, yeah, okay.
1: They turned that into apartments.
0: Did they?
1: Mm-hmm.
0: Because they had quite a few different
1: businesses. There were different businesses, yes. Now, it's apartments. That's cool.
0: Yeah.
1: I mean, it's smart. So, yeah, if anybody thought about it, buy that where Higher Love is and turn it, because they, where Einerlei, they...
0: Same thing there.
1: They turn those into Airbnbs. They're not apartments, they're Airbnbs.
0: It's the same thing.
1: No, these are short-term living situations. They're not somebody staying there for a year or so. And the one, the Einerlei one, they actually have a place to plug in your car.

0: making a quilt, and you've got somebody that's an alumni.
1: Yeah.
0: One of the kids going to school, a friend.
1: Yeah.
0: You know, some people have friends, Joyce. You can make up a.
1: Yeah, you can make a quilt or, yeah, make do a blanket, do make scarves, do whatever with the material.
0: You don't have to use it. I'm just saying that it's available.
1: I got
0: exclusively. Maybe I shouldn't say exclusive because I don't know. Maybe there's other places that have it.
1: Yeah, I don't. Yeah, they do, but.
0: Portage Quilt House, $20 certificate for $10. US 41, just south of Houghton. Mm-hmm. By Higher Love, Goodwin Motors, and
1: just before Portage
0: golf course.
1: Yes.
0: Queen City Running Company is located in three different locations in the Upper Peninsula here. They're located at
1: downtown
0: 130
1: Houghton.
0: West Berg Avenue in Marquette.
1: Mm-hmm.
0: They're located,
1: That's near the Children's Museum.
0: Okay.
1: In Marquette.
0: And they have it at 318 Sheldon Avenue in Houghton.
1: Mm-hmm. That's right on Main Street.
0: That's where you got your shoes from, right?
1: Mm-hmm. Yep.
0: Okay. What is that next to?
1: I think the same block as Joey's Seafood.
0: Oh, in that neck of the woods?
1: I think so.
0: Okay.
1: I got to think about it.
0: They're also located at 426 South Stevenson Avenue in Iron Mountain. This is a company locally owned. So they're owned locally in the Upper Peninsula here. And the family that owns it has been fitting shoes since 1946. So they've seen it all come and go.
1: Yeah.
0: Take advantage of that. They have more information on Facebook. Queen City Running Company. Just Google them. You'll find out. It's a $25 certificate. 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
1: True.
0: You know. But here, you could save just by picking up one of the certificates off of the shopping show. Roxy's Lounge is in downtown
1: Okanagan.
0: River Street.
1: Yeah. They have their
0: Labor Day celebration.
1: Yeah, so get a certificate so you can get a bar burger.
0: Yeah, $10 certificate. $5 they have. Their claim to fame is the best doggone burger in town, but they have Reuben sandwiches. 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It is good food.
1: Mm-hmm.
0: Believe me, it's good food. Roxy's Lounge, River Street in Okanagan. 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But it's right across from the park, the waterfront park in Lawrence. 524-5800 is the number to call. 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Skipper's there's another one. A lot of food on a plate. They have different specials daily. You can enjoy any of their goods there. It's just a friendly. They do a lot of takeout.
1: Mm-hmm.
0: Okay, but they have a great restaurant that they it's a sit-in dining restaurant as well. St. Vincent de Paul in Hancock. I was thinking about going there, Joyce. I need spoons. I need the little spoons. I asked Jen yesterday. I said, there's three left. It was a set of eight.
1: Mm-hmm.
0: Where are they? I don't know. I know that sometimes they get thrown in the trash, which I don't understand at all.
1: I would just get plastic.
0: Well, we had a get together at the house. I think it might have been Christmas or New Year's, something like that. Maybe even Thanksgiving. So we had some plastic, the gold plated type. Mm-hmm. Plastic or the silver plated, And

0: we had that. So I pulled them out and said, you know, we can use these. And Jeff said, no, we'll save those for a special occasion. I said, well, these will fit in the burn barrel. You know? And I won't lose sleep over it. We have, from St. Vincent de Paul, we have a $5 certificate. Now, that doesn't sound like a big certificate at all.
1: Right.
0: But $5 goes a long way in St. Vinny's.
1: Mm-hmm.
0: And it's the Hancock location only. You pay us $2 for it. We do sell quite a few of these.
1: Mm-hmm.
0: For St. Vincent. And because people are thrifting.
1: Right. They are.
0: So if they're thrifting, it just stands to reason that they would use a certificate, save themselves a couple bucks.
1: Absolutely.
0: Finally, on page 6, we have one of the best, best flower shops around.
1: They're mowing.
0: Yes, the Sunshine Flower Shop. The Sunshine Flower Shop is located in
1: Launce
0: on Broad Street.
1: Very friendly owner.
0: Yes, we use them mm-hmm. for both your mom and your dad.
1: Right.
0: Beautiful arrangements that they sent over.
1: Yes, beautiful. Very beautiful.
0: So give them a shot. It's a $25 certificate towards the purchase of flowers.
1: Mm-hmm.
0: It's yours for $15. Take advantage. All right, we're going to take a quick break. Speaking of taking, we'll take a break. We'll be right back.

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3: Sunshine mixed with clouds at times today, with daytime highs approaching 77. Northwesterly winds 5 to 10 miles per hour. Mainly clear skies tonight, lows level off around 55. Partly cloudy skies tomorrow, highs level off around 78. Highs around 76 Friday, with a chance of rain showers. 77, a blend of clouds and sun Saturday. For the Rockin' Eagle, 98.7. I'm Eagle Radio Staff Meteorologist Laura Lockwood. Right now, it's 66 degrees.

0: back on the shopping show on page number 7, which is the final page of our deals that we have. Wheel and deal. We have from Swift's Hardware in Houghton. Very lovely place. What did I go there for? I went there for something. Oh, I know what I went for. Jen was looking for some glue. She had to glue some Birkenstocks, but she wanted something that was going to be durable. So I went there and I got some Gorilla Glue and I got some. She mentioned contact cement.
1: You went to where?
0: Swift's.
1: Okay.
0: So I went there. I looked around. I couldn't find. So I had to have help.
1: Mm-hmm.
0: I should have just asked for help before when I walked in the door. But I haven't heard of contact cement in a long time. I haven't. But she Googled it, and it said, "Don't use Gorilla Glue." Which I didn't know. I heard her say Gorilla Glue, but I didn't hear her say don't use it. So I picked up kind of the little teeny packs mm-hmm. of it, and then one bigger because I didn't know what was wrong with the shoes. And some contact cement. And the contact cement worked pretty good. So, anyway, that's what I went to Swift for.
1: Oh.
0: And while I was there, I bought some candy. Here's a $20 certificate to use in that store. When you buy the certificate, you have to use it within 30 days. That's all they ask to use it. So mm-hmm. they keep track of, you know, what items that are or some of their cash flow. They get the $20 in advertising. So we put it on their account, the $20 worth of advertising, even though we may sell that for $10 like we do here. So you save money, $10. The store or a place of business, they get advertising credit, so they don't mm-hmm. have to pull out the wallet and write a check. And they use merchandise that they've already paid for. So, and they can write it off. So there's win-win-win-win all the way around with the Shopping Show certificates. And we haven't done this. You can buy certificates right online.
1: Mm.
0: Click on the picture.
1: Mm-hmm.
0: It opens up. It gives you more of a description of what they
1: Correct.
0: Have. That kind of a thing. And it also has a button you can just click and put in your shopping cart. When you're done shopping, mm-hmm. you can shop the whole thing. When you're done shopping, you just check it out, and we get a certificate or a email for whatever you purchase. We send you the certificates right in the mail. That's how it works.
1: You know, I just came across this recipe. You were talking about with your fillings and making like turnovers. Mm-hmm. You can use instead of whatever egg roll dough. You can buy just like the tissue paper thing to make egg rolls and just put your fillings in that, like like peach cobbler egg rolls.
0: I haven't. Maybe I'll try it. I haven't ever had an opportunity to make an egg roll, so I don't even know that they made dough.
1: You can get it at the store. Easy peasy.
0: Huh. Well, you learn something all the time. Taco Bell, an $8 certificate for $4. $8 goes a long way inside a Taco Bell restaurant, and you could use it in Escanaba, Houghton, Iron Mountain, Marquette, Menominee, or are we keeping you up, Joyce? You know, you just yawned. And everybody that's sitting listening right now,
1: yeah,
0: they're yawning too.
1: Are they?
0: Well, just because you ever start that in a crowd? You yawn and then all of a sudden 15 other people are yawning after you?
1: Hey, it's getting to that time with doing pumpkins.
0: Uh-huh.
1: And everything. And that shows that to keep a pumpkin last longer is... You dunk your pumpkin in distilled white vinegar, water and distilled white vinegar, and it keeps your pumpkin lasting longer. And then it shows that they cut the pumpkin at the bottom, not at the top where the stem is, at the bottom. Then it sits better. Huh. Yeah. Yeah, and then I saw that they put something like on the ceiling. You're just kind of, but you put some kind of stuff on the holes too, and it makes it so they don't dry up. Yeah, all kinds of stuff that people share.
0: I don't know. I was trying to check Nikki's level of, let's say, smartness.
1: Okay.
0: Last night, because we were sitting there, we were both eating corn at the table.
1: Mm-hmm.
0: And I told him, because he's kind of a crack, makes fun of everything.
1: Mm-hmm.
0: So I asked him, I said, all right, spell orange. Thinking that we could just move on. And he said, the color or the fruit?
1: You should have said the color, and then go, okay, now spell the fruit, just to see how he does it differently.
0: Taco Bell $8 certificate in Escanaba. 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
1: $4!
0: One certificate per car visit, just to let you know. The Texas Roadhouse, we have a free entree,
1: mm-hmm,
0: up to $15, yours for $7.
1: I like a nice steak. Nice steak with some potatoes. That'd be good.
0: It's just so. Up to $15. Well, you couldn't get a steak for $15 out of there, could you? Maybe.
1: I don't think so. I don't know.
0: The $15 certificate's yours for $7.
1: Well, even if the entree is $20 or $25, you're still...
0: You use the money that you saved to...
1: Yeah.
0: Up the ante. So
1: get yourself a drink.
0: Yeah. Get drunk. Get smashed.
1: Hey, when the cows fall asleep, it's time to go to bed. Because it's past your bedtime. Pasture?
0: Togo's submarine sandwiches is Marquette's original sub sandwich, by the way. We have a certificate that you could use, $10 certificate for $5. If you haven't been to Togo's, number one, where you been? Number two, if you haven't been to Togo's over there, you're missing out. They have the most delicious submarine sandwiches. A lot of people just buy these, because they're going to Marquette. I'm getting Togo's on 3rd Street,
1: mm-hmm,
0: in Marquette. Again, $10 certificate for $5. Are we sold out of these again? Tony's Country Kitchen.
1: Are we?
0: Tony's Country Kitchen, 2-pasty package.
1: Okay.
0: So this isn't just one pasty.
1: There's two pasties.
0: It would normally be...
1: That means you have to share, Ed.
0: Well,
1: that means if you get two, you share the other one.
0: I keep one and I would give one to somebody else. I wouldn't share mine. I would give one to someone else. Share my pasty. 2-pasty package, $15 certificate, $7 on the shopping show. Tony's Country, and they have a great bakery there too.
1: Mm-hmm.
0: All fresh. It's a little fresh.
1: You know, when you go up to Marietta's, why don't you ever stop by Tony's and pick up some cookies for us?
0: How do you know? Well, I do stop. I do pick up cookies, but they're certainly not for quote unquote us.
1: Oh.
0: You know.
1: Oh, I see where we stand.
0: Exactly.

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0: I meant to tell you, on Facebook, they have this thing, like all of a sudden I came across like how to do math, you know, like adding or subtracting, a new way of doing adding up the numbers and stuff. What was wrong with how we learned how to do, where you carry the one or you carry the two, or when you're subtracting, you cross it and grab the 10, whatever. Mm-hmm. They make it so after they're done, they have dragged the problem out to like extra steps.
1: Right.
0: I want to know who sat there and just thought, well, this math, there's a better and longer way to do it.
1: Yeah, this will take you a longer time.
0: Exactly. I don't get. It doesn't make sense.
1: Yeah, and right in the middle of that whole thing, right in the middle of it somewhere, is the correct answer. And if it was done the old way.
0: It's just crazy. I
1: so they do.
0: I mean, they come out.
1: The old math. With the new map, but you're right. Who? Why?
0: Exactly.
1: You know, we weren't raising a population of idiots.
0: No.
1: You know, so concentrate on something else other than switching up.
0: Yeah.
1: Not that you know a math teacher isn't important, but.
0: I mean,
1: the old way. So I can help.
0: Oh my goodness gracious! Yes, it's ridiculous.
1: I get you. Different ways of doing things nowadays aren't necessarily better for those of us that are trying to help.
0: Exactly, because you try to help and they go, "That's not the way." And you're going, "Yes, it is."
1: I know. All right, that's all the time that we have for today, folks. We will talk to you tomorrow.
0: See ya.

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4: Sunshine mixed with clouds at times today, with highs around 77. Northwest winds 5 to 10 miles per hour. Lows level off around 55. Tonight, mainly clear skies. Daytime highs approaching 78. Tomorrow, a blend of clouds and sun. Chance of rain showers. Friday, daytime highs approaching 76. 77, partly cloudy. Saturday. For Eagle Country 105.7, I'm Eagle Radio staff meteorologist Laura Lockwood. Right now, 66.
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there, Salad Jackson, so you don't have to love me anymore, right here on Eagle Country 105.7. Good morning, UP. My name is Mitch Bola. Welcome back to the lunch special here on this Wednesday. It's show 137 of 2026, and today is National Live Fearless Day, a day to face your fears, step out of your comfort zone, and try something new. It's also World Coconut Day, a day celebrating the fruit that's given us everything from pina coladas and coconut water to beauty products and beach vacation vibes. Jumping back into the music, we have Phil Vassar on deck right now. Here's Megan Maroney, Beautiful Things on Eagle Country 105.7.

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1: There's Phil Vassar, Don't Miss Your Life, right here on Eagle Country 105.7. Before that, Megan Maroney and some Alan Jackson back there for you, too. My name's Mitch Bolo. This is the Lunch Special. We're streaming from keepitintheup.com. You can also find us on Facebook. Let's take a look at today's question from the random question generator. What's a skill almost everyone thinks they're good at until they meet someone who's actually great at it? What's a skill almost everyone thinks they're good at until they meet someone who's actually great at it? You know, the first one I want to say is fighting, just because I've been watching this YouTube series where it's called The Pride vs. the Pro, where they bring these dudes in from the streets who think they're tough, basically, and they have to fight against a pro fighter, and they don't usually do well. So, I mean, yeah, fighting for that one for sure. And actually, too, my boy Dusky D is in jiu-jitsu. He does jiu-jitsu a couple times a week. He's been doing it for a couple of years now. And I'll tell you what, he's 11 years old, but some of the moves that he can do, like, he can hurt a grown man no problem. Just because, I mean, he doesn't even have to use that much strength because he knows what he's doing. He knows how to leverage himself. And one time he almost like hurt my neck. I almost didn't come into work the next day. It hurt. But it's really cool, though, because, yeah, I've seen him wrestling with his older brothers, and, like, you know, his older brother's a teenager, so he can get the best of an 11-year-old, but he gives him some issues, and the way he kind of jumps right on him and kind of wraps up on him, and it's cool. So, yeah, anyway, fighting, that's the thing everybody thinks they're good at until they figure out that they're not.
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2: Mainly clear today, with daytime highs approaching 77. Northwest winds 5 to 10 miles per hour. Mainly clear tonight, lows around 55. A mix of clouds and sun tomorrow, daytime highs approaching 78. Highs around 76 Friday, with a chance for showers. 79, a blend of clouds and sun Saturday. For Eagle Country, 105.7. I'm Eagle Radio staff meteorologist Laura Lockwood. Currently 70.
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0: There's Zach John King. Get a drink in right here on Eagle Country 105.7. Before that, Josh Ross and some Tracy Byrd back there for you, too. My name's Mitch Polo. This is the Lunch Special. I'm here Monday through Friday from 11 to 2. Checking the calendar here. We have 5 days till Labor Day. There are 7 days till the regular football season begins. We have 20 days of summer left, and there are 59 days till Halloween. Coming up, we have your sports and more of the best in country.
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9: 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Before we jump back into the music, let's go over to the sports report. Let's go over to pro baseball and do a rundown of yesterday's scores here. The Guardians beat the Blue Jays 6-1. The Reds got the Padres 4-3. The Pirates beat the Giants 13-12. The Rays got the Mets 6-2. The Mariners defeated the Red Sox 9-6. The Nationals beat the Braves 9-5. The Marlins got the Royals 6-3. The Brewers beat the Cubs 9-4. The Tigers lost again. They played the Twins. Final score of that one 15-2. Come on, Tigers. The Rangers lost to the Athletics 8-5. The White Sox got the Astros 5-1. The Rockies beat the Orioles 4-2. The Yankees beat the Angels 7-3. The Phillies defeated the Diamondbacks 7-1. The Cardinals defeated the Dodgers 13-8. 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
4: Mainly clear today with daytime highs approaching 77. Northwest winds 5 to 10 miles per hour. Mainly clear tonight, lows around 55. A mix of clouds and sun tomorrow, daytime highs approaching 78. Highs around 76 Friday, with a chance for showers. 79, a blend of clouds and sun Saturday. For Eagle Country 105.7, I'm Eagle Radio staff meteorologist Laura Lockwood. Currently 70.
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0: There's Thomas Rhett, Slow Down Summer, right here on Eagle Country 105.7. Hey, welcome to the noon hour here on this Wednesday. My name is Mitch Bolo. You're listening to the Lunch Special. Coming up in this one, we'll have an LOL in your trailer buzz, but right now, it's time for the highlights from the late night shows. But all the late night hosts are off this week, so we put together a throwback monologue for you featuring jokes from Letterman and Leno.
1: A death row inmate in Ohio who weighs 450 pounds claims he is too fat to be executed. Yeah. His lawyer says they can't find a vein for a lethal injection because he's too fat to be injected. Okay, how about this? We harpoon him, okay? How about that? Thank you. Case closed. Thank you.
2: Red Lobster going out of business. Bankrupt. Yep. Here's how I found out. CBS had to move my retirement dinner to Olive Garden.
3: Right.
1: At a Home Depot right here in West Covina, man grabbed a handsaw, tried to saw both his arms off. Still couldn't get the attention of a salesperson. You know, it's amazing. That's a real story. A guy tried to saw both his arms off. After he saw one arm off, how do you get the other arm? I mean, I'm

0: There's Taylor Swift, I Knew It, I Knew You, right here on Eagle Country 105.7. Before that, Lady Antebellum, and some Thomas Rhett back there for you, too. My name's Mitch Polo. This is the Lunch Special. It's show 137 of 2026, and today is National Live Fearless Day and World Coconut Day. Coming up later this hour, we'll have your trailer buzz just after this. It's an LOL.
1: The Lawns American Legion Post 144 welcomes the public to their second annual Labor Day barbecue. 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
0: 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Before we jump back into the music, it's time for an LOL. Here's comedian Derek Stroop on him and his family. This is from his new Netflix special, Nostalgic.
4: 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We go, my sugar's low, my sugar's low. And if you don't bring us a piece of pie, you're a bad person. My dad's done it my whole life. He's bigger than I am, 6'3", 300 pounds. We'd be out in the yard working. He'd go, hey, man, I need to head to the house. My sugar's low. I can remember looking at him thinking, man, it looks high, man. I mean, you look like a Butterfinger with boots on, Bill. You look like you've had most of the sugar. I mean, I'm from one of those families, when we get done eating dinner, it looks like there was a carbon monoxide leak in the living room. My mother's face first on the sofa. My dad's holding the remote. He lost his consciousness because the gravy was too thick.

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11: Highs level off around 77 this afternoon. Under mainly sunny skies, northwest winds 8 to 15 miles per hour. Lows around 55 tonight, mainly clear skies. Highs level off around 78 tomorrow, partly cloudy skies. High temperatures reach up to 76 Friday, with a chance for showers. 79, a blend of clouds and sun Saturday. For Eagle Country, 105.7. I'm Eagle Radio staff meteorologist Laura Lockwood. Right now, it's 72 degrees.

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There's Dan and Shay, Say So, right here on Eagle Country 105.7. Before that, Morgan Wallen and some Doug Stone back there for you, too. My name's Mitch Bolo. This is the Lunch Special.

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9: 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Before we jump back into the music, let's take a look at the trailer buzz here today. Resident Evil zombie action horror. The film follows a hapless courier tasked with delivering a package to a remote hospital. He soon finds himself caught in the middle of an outbreak and must fight through hordes of mutated creatures to survive. Starring Austin Abrams, Paul Walter Hauser, Zach Cherry. New story, same nightmare. Welcome back to Raccoon City, Resident Evil, in theaters September 18th.
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5: Highs level off around 77 this afternoon. Under mainly sunny skies, northwest winds 8 to 15 miles per hour. Lows around 55. Tonight, mainly clear skies. Highs level off around 78. Tomorrow, partly cloudy skies. High temperatures reach up to 76 Friday, with a chance for showers. 79, a blend of clouds and sun Saturday. For Eagle Country 105.7, I'm Eagle Radio staff meteorologist Laura Lockwood. Right now, it's 72 degrees.
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0: There's Faith Hill, Come Home, right here on Eagle Country 105.7. Just after 1 o'clock here on this Wednesday, my name is Mitch Bolo. You're listening to the lunch special coming up in just a bit here. We'll have your brain strain question, but right now, it's the Not Headline News.
1: This is Not Headline News. Lionel Richie was hospitalized for dizziness. Doctors suggested rest, fluids, and no dancing on the ceiling. Miley Cyrus has dropped her last name, making it more difficult for her dad, Billy Ray, to claim himself as her dependent. Keanu Reeves turned 62 today. It's a real conundrum to figure out which is better, his acting or his band. And an employee of a Florida Steak and Shake exposed himself to a customer. In his defense, the customer did ask for extra meat. This is Not Headline News.

0: There's Kenny Chesney, When I See This Bar, on Eagle Country 105.7. Before that, Blake Shelton and some Faith Hill back there for you, too. My name's Mitch Polo. This is the lunch special. It's time for the brain strain question here today. We go to the random trivia generator, and how about the geography category? Which river does the Brooklyn Bridge cross? Which river does the Brooklyn Bridge cross? Your answer just after this.
1: The Lawrence American Legion Post 144 welcomes the public to their second annual Labor Day barbecue from noon until 4. 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
0: This is Eagle Country 105.7. Before the break, we gave you a brain strain question. It's from the geography category of the random trivia generator. Which river does the Brooklyn Bridge cross? Which river does the Brooklyn Bridge cross? The answer to your brain strain question is the East River. The Brooklyn Bridge spans over the East River. Now you know. Here's Luke Bryan, Country Song Came On Eagle Country 105.7.

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2: Highs level off around 77 this afternoon. Under mainly sunny skies, northwest winds 8 to 15 miles per hour. Lows around 55 tonight, mainly clear skies. Highs level off around 78 tomorrow, partly cloudy skies. High temperatures reach up to 76 Friday, with a chance for showers. 79, a blend of clouds and sun Saturday. For Eagle Country, 105.7. I'm Eagle Radio staff meteorologist Laura Lockwood. Right now, 75.
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0: There's Ashley Cook, The Hell You Are, right here on Eagle Country 105.7. Before that, Reba McEntire and some John Michael Montgomery back there for you, too. My name's Mitch Bolo. This is the lunch special, and that's all the time I have for you. So I'm packing up. I'm getting out of here. Justin Michael will take you through the rest of your afternoon, and I'll be back again tomorrow right around lunch.
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6: Highs level off around 77 this afternoon. Under mainly sunny skies, northwest winds 8 to 15 miles per hour. Lows around 55 tonight, mainly clear skies. Highs level off around 78 tomorrow, partly cloudy skies. High temperatures reach up to 76 Friday, with a chance for showers. 79, a blend of clouds and sun Saturday. For Eagle Country, 105.7. I'm Eagle Radio staff meteorologist Laura Lockwood. 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

0: Jason Aldean right there. And anytime soon on Eagle Country 105.7, you got Justin Michael with you on a Wednesday. And if you're looking forward to TV tonight, you got America's Got Talent, Jeopardy, Masters, both new tonight. Plus, Paramount Plus is premiering the Martin spinoff, the Varnell Hill Show. So if you want to watch TV tonight, you got that. Plus, ABC has got the 25th anniversary 9/11 special. 9/11 coming up in just over a week from now. And as we roll through the afternoon, nice outside today, mostly sunny skies, highs about 80 degrees, a little bit of a breeze too. And then tonight we'll cool down to about 53 degrees with mostly clear skies. What a nice day. Stick here for Midland. They're on the way. So is Taylor Swift.
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0: Taylor Swift and White Horse on Eagle Country 105.7. You got Justin Michael with you. And this, this didn't happen here, but Swiss police. Can you imagine? This has got to have happened here, though, in the States. They stopped a driver who was, driving down the road there while on his phone and typing on his laptop. And I guess always does that. But dude, just because you always do doesn't mean today is going to keep getting lucky for you. You know what I mean? Please don't laptop and drive. Do we have to say that now too? My goodness. Glenn Black on the way in just a few, plus James Otto coming up.
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3: Highs level off around 77 this afternoon. Under mainly sunny skies, northwest winds 8 to 15 miles per hour. Lows around 55 tonight, mainly clear skies. Highs level off around 78 tomorrow, partly cloudy skies. High temperatures reach up to 76 Friday, with a chance for showers. 79, a blend of clouds and sun Saturday. For Eagle Country 105.7, I'm Eagle Radio staff meteorologist Laura Lockwood. Right now, 75.
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0: Twinkle Towns and Sunshine's Free on Eagle Country 105.7. Justin Michael with you, rolling through a Wednesday here, and Sober September. You heard about this? We're 2 days into it. It's basically dry January, moved to the end of summer, and people are now taking a month away from alcohol before the holiday season begins, because you know when the holiday season begins, the family that you don't see all the time comes around, and that's when it's needed most, you know. So if you're celebrating, happy Sober September to you. Trace Adkins on the way in just a few minutes. And good damn, the latest Brantley Gilbert next.
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5: Highs level off around 77 this afternoon. Under mainly sunny skies, northwest winds 8 to 15 miles per hour. Lows around 55 tonight, mainly clear skies. Highs level off around 78 tomorrow, partly cloudy skies. High temperatures reach up to 76 Friday, with a chance for showers. 79, a blend of clouds and sun Saturday. For Eagle Country 105.7, I'm Eagle Radio staff meteorologist Laura Lockwood. Right now, 75.
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0: Carly Fierce, Riley Green. What a pretty song. If you don't leave, I'm going to stay on Eagle Country 105.7, where Rachel's back tomorrow morning at 6 with the Cup of Coffee Morning Show on Eagle Country. And we are cruising through the 3 o'clock hour this afternoon on a Wednesday, and nice day outside. We are holding on to those sunny vibes. Look at that. Temps right around 80 degrees. Wind pretty light right now. Tonight, 53 for the low. Not even bad. Nice, calm skies, too. Stick here. Just a few Lee and Womack on the way, plus South of Sanity. The latest Zach Toff coming up on Eagle Country.
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3: Cora Reynolds Anderson was born April 10th, 1882, in Lawrence, Michigan. Of English, French, and Anishinaabe descent, she was part of the first graduating class of Lawrence High School, building a life centered on service and community. In 1924, she made history. Running as a Republican in Iron County, she was elected to the Michigan House of Representatives without opposition, becoming the first woman and first Native American to serve in the state legislature. She was sworn in on January 7th, 1925. During her time in office, Anderson played key roles on several committees, including agriculture, education, and insurance. And she chaired a committee focused on the Industrial School for Girls in Adrian. Beyond her legislative work, she encouraged other women to step into public service, helping open doors for those who would follow. Although she was not reelected in 1926, her impact never faded. She passed away in 1950, but her legacy continues. Through a Michigan House office building bearing her name, her induction into the Michigan Women's Hall of Fame, and a post office in Barriga County dedicated in her honor, Cora Reynolds Anderson remains a powerful example of leadership, representation, and progress.
1: This has been another Native History Minute brought to you by the Ojibwa Casinos of Barriga and Marquette.
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0: Zach Toff, it's called South of Sanity on Eagle Country 105.7. Justin Michael with you and two ladies in, I just would think that two guys would do this, but two ladies were sentenced to 16 and 17 years in prison for, they submitted 1,000 fake Amazon invoices totaling nearly 10 million bucks, over 1,000. And one of them, I guess, was a manager or something at a Amazon warehouse. Another one was a shipper or something. And man, they got busted. And that's greed. You know what I mean? My goodness. Stick here, just a few. Spirit of a Boy, Wisdom of a Man. Great song from Randy Travis on the way.
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10: Bright sunshine expected this afternoon, with daytime highs approaching 77. Winds out of the northwest, 8 to 15 miles per hour. Lows dip down to about 55. Tonight, mainly clear skies. Mainly sunny skies. Tomorrow, daytime highs approaching 78. Highs around 76 Friday, with a chance for showers. 79, partly cloudy Saturday. For Eagle Country 105.7, I'm Eagle Radio staff meteorologist Laura Lockwood. Currently 75.
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0: Russell Dickerson, Worth Your Wild on Eagle Country 105.7. Justin Michael with you. Can you believe this? This is not right, ladies. This doesn't happen. There's a woman, I saw this on, I think it was on Reddit, on one of those forums or Reddit, whatever the subreddits, I don't know. The bridal shower guests, she went to a wedding. They were never told they would be charged, but after the wedding, some of them got a bill for $150, a payment request from the maid of honor. And this lady refused to pay it. Would you pay the $150? Dude, you already paid enough with the dress and this and that and the tie. You know what I mean? Ladies, chime in. Let me know. Justin at RadioJustin.com. Is that the right thing to do? Pat Green on the way. And Dylan Scott coming up.
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3: Bright sunshine expected this afternoon, with daytime highs approaching 77. Winds out of the northwest, 8 to 15 miles per hour. Lows dip down to about 55 tonight, mainly clear skies. Mainly sunny skies tomorrow. Daytime highs approaching 78. Highs around 76 Friday, with a chance for showers. 79, partly cloudy Saturday. For Eagle Country 105.7, I'm Eagle Radio staff meteorologist Laura Lockwood. Currently 75.
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0: Parmalee's Got New Better on Eagle Country 105.7. Justin Michael with you. And this is really cool. Dolly Fest. Have you heard about this? It's going to take place in Nashville and London over two consecutive weekends next year. They've not announced any specific dates or who's going to perform there, but man, you know that is going to be good. This is being done by the estate of Dolly, by the way. So, that is going to be exciting to see who they put on the bill. As we get closer to 5 o'clock here, by the way, weather is nice outside. Sunny skies today, 80 degrees. Tomorrow, kind of the same. Warm, little bit cloudier, maybe in the evening. Tonight, looking good though. We're going to get to, like 53 overnight tonight. Clear skies.
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0: 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Justin Michael with you. This is called Break It In. Here's Eli Young Band. That'll

0: Morgan Wallen, Post Malone, I Ain't Coming Back on Eagle Country 105.7. Justin Michael with you on a Wednesday afternoon. And don't forget, if you're looking for stuff to do around the UP, we've got you covered. KeepItInTheUP.com is where you go. 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And keep it right here because Chris Stapleton is on the way with You Should Probably Leave. An Angel in My Eyes, John Michael Montgomery's next.
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3: Lows of low around 55. Tonight, under mainly clear skies, northwesterly winds around 5 miles per hour. Mainly clear skies tomorrow. Daytime highs approaching 78. Cloudy tomorrow night. Chance for storms, 58. Slight chance of rain showers. Friday, daytime highs approaching 75. 79, partly cloudy. Saturday. For Eagle Country, 105.7. I'm Eagle Radio Staff Meteorologist Laura Lockwood. Right now, it's 75 degrees.
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0: Chase Matthew right there. It's called Holding It Down on Eagle Country 105.7. Justin Michael with you. And don't forget, if you're looking for stuff to do as we come up on Labor Day, we've got our community calendars updated for you at keepitintheup.com. 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Keep it right here because Trace Adkins is on the way. Plus, Lainey Wilson and John Mayer, Phone, Keys, Wallet. 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
3: Lows level off around 55. Tonight, under mainly clear skies, northwesterly winds around 5 miles per hour. Mainly clear skies tomorrow, daytime highs approaching 78. Cloudy tomorrow night, chance for storms 58. Slight chance of rain showers Friday. Daytime highs approaching 75. 79, partly cloudy Saturday. For Eagle Country 105.7, I'm Eagle Radio Staff Meteorologist Laura Lockwood. Right now, it's 75 degrees.
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0: Jelly Roll, hands up on Eagle Country 105.7. Justin, Michael with you into the evening we go here. Still nice outside, nice day today, 80 degrees, sunny skies. Tonight we'll get down to about 53 degrees, and then tomorrow we've got a chance of rain later in the day. So don't think that the wet stuff is done with us, because it comes and goes. You know what I mean? This is the UP. On the way here in just a few, Stephen Wilson Jr. with Gary and Big Big Plans. We'll do Chris Lane for you next on Eagle Country 105.7.
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0: 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Justin Michael with you back to it right here. And Chris

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0: C'est la vie, Joe Nichols on Eagle Country 105.7. You got Justin Michael with you. And I just saw this, and you take it for what it's worth for you. It found single people, researchers did, that single people use the time that they have to themselves for, you know, trying out new things, new hobbies, just going places, different experiences, even finding new friends. They say that, well, they've got more independence and more confidence and just a better overall satisfaction with life. So listen, if you were thinking about it, I'm just saying there's research out there. Carrie Underwood on the way. In Land of the Living, Pam Tillis coming up.
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17: Lows level off around 55 tonight under mainly clear skies. Northwesterly winds around 5 miles per hour. Mainly clear skies tomorrow. Daytime highs approaching 78. Cloudy tomorrow night. Chance for storms 58. Slight chance of rain showers Friday. Daytime highs approaching 75. 79 partly cloudy Saturday. For Eagle Country 105.7, I'm Eagle Radio Staff Meteorologist Laura Lockwood. 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

0: Labor Day weekend is upon us, and get to drinking. That's Zach John King, his song on Eagle Country 105.7, but I'm sure a lot of people are going to be getting to drinking this weekend. Hey, Mitch Bolo is back on Eagle Country tomorrow morning, starting at 11 a.m. for the lunch special right here on Eagle Country 105.7. And meanwhile, if you're looking for something to do across the UP, don't forget we've got keepitintheup.com updated for you with community calendars. 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
0: 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Justin Michael with you, rolling through a Wednesday evening in Rocky Mountain Low. 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
4: Lows of low around 55 tonight under mainly clear skies. Northwesterly winds around 5 miles per hour. Mainly clear skies tomorrow. Daytime highs approaching 78. Cloudy tomorrow night. Chance for storms 58. Slight chance of rain showers Friday. Daytime highs approaching 75. 79 partly cloudy Saturday. For Eagle Country 105.7, I'm Eagle Radio Staff Meteorologist Laura Lockwood. 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
12: Hey, this is Chris Cable reminding you to keep it up. 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

0: Days Like These, Luke Combs on Eagle Country 105.7. Justin Michael with you on a Wednesday evening. And as we wind down the day, we still got mostly clear skies out there. We had 80 degrees this afternoon. What a nice day it was. Tomorrow, we might see some showers. So plan accordingly, okay? Just a heads up, in the evening. And then also on Friday, possibly some of that too. Tonight, we'll get down to about 53 degrees. Pretty comfortable and nice guys. Kane Brown on the way, just a few. Plus, Boston, Stella Lefty's next.
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0: Kane Brown and Woman on Eagle Country 105.7. Justin Michael with you. I think this story was Colorado Springs. Yeah. Family had to scare a bear out of their house. And they left a door open. So the bear was like, huh, let me come in. It's warm in there. And went in through the back door that was open and found the garbage and some Flintstones vitamins that I guess were expired and ate those. So if you live near bear, just keep your doors closed, okay? Keep your doors closed because they are hungry. And while I love them, I don't think you want them in the house, you know?
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3: Lows level off around 55 tonight under mainly clear skies. Northwesterly winds around 5 miles per hour. Mainly clear skies tomorrow. Daytime highs approaching 78. Cloudy tomorrow night. Chance for storms, 58. Slight chance of rain showers. Friday, daytime highs approaching 75. 79, partly cloudy. Saturday. 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

0: Dan and Shay, it's called Say So on Eagle Country 105.7. Justin Michael with you on a Wednesday night. Get ready to get out of here and get geared up for Boot Scoot and Country Live. That's coming up tonight on TikTok Live. 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In just a few minutes, Tim McGraw is on the way. Plus, MacArthur. You know that one with Hardy, Eric Church, Morgan Wallen, and Tim McGraw? That is next here on Eagle Country 105.7.
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0: 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I'm out of here. I'll see you back here tomorrow afternoon at 2. Leaving you with MacArthur. It's Hardy and Eric Church and Morgan Wallen and Tim McGraw on Eagle Country 105.7. Have a great night. My name.

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4: Lows level off around 55 tonight under mainly clear skies. Northwesterly winds around 5 miles per hour. Mainly clear skies tomorrow. Daytime highs approaching 78. Cloudy tomorrow night. Chance for storms, 58. Slight chance of rain showers. Friday, daytime highs approaching 75. 79, partly cloudy. Saturday. For Eagle Country, 105.7. I'm Eagle Radio Staff Meteorologist Laura Lockwood. 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
5: Lows dip down to about 55. Tonight, under clear skies, winds out of the northwest around 5 miles per hour. Mainly clear skies. Tomorrow, highs level off around 78. Overcast skies tomorrow night. Chance of thunderstorms, lows level off around 58. Slight chance of rain showers Friday and Saturday, 75 Friday, 79 Saturday. For Eagle Country, 105.7. I'm Eagle Radio Staff Meteorologist Laura Lockwood. Right now, it's 71 degrees.

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4: Lows dip down to about 55 tonight under clear skies. Winds out of the northwest around 5 miles per hour. Mainly clear skies tomorrow. Highs level off around 78. Overcast skies tomorrow night. Chance of thunderstorms, lows level off around 58. Slight chance of rain showers Friday and Saturday, 75 Friday, 79 Saturday. For Eagle Country 105.7, I'm Eagle Radio Staff Meteorologist Laura Lockwood. Right now, it's 71 degrees.
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